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Like, L-I-K-E, like 同 it 响音开头，所以 like 个 K 音临 it 变 like it. 前面呢 do you like it, do you like it? 呢个就是英文超级景气的讲嘢方式，亦都是真人的说话方式。

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0: 最近有听众问笑叔叔咧，竟然英文点样讲？竟然系你，竟然会做出啲咁嘅事，或者竟然会发生啲咁嘅事。英文咧好似比较难揾一个好直接嘅、完全一样嘅对应嘅词。小叔諗到有一個 expression 我都成日用嘅就係、是、I never thought。thought 當然係 think 嘅 past tense 啦。I never thought 之前咧完全冇諗過。譬如冇諗過你會做出啲咁嘅事。I never thought you'd do this。I never thought you'd do this。never any VR thought T H O U G H T and then you would do this。就係我諗過你會做出啲咁嘅事，或者 I never thought the party would be this much fun。即係我冇諗過咧呢個 party 會咁開心嘅。I never thought 我竟然咁正喎，竟然。另外有個 expression 我哋都可以用咧，就係 I can't believe, I can't believe。C N apostrophe T 跟住 believe 當然 B L E V E 啦。I can't believe you would do that。I can't believe 不能夠相信你會做出呢件事。咁呢個咧亦都係可以表達到。少少竟然的意思。

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